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Look out my window. What do I see? Crack in the sky and a hand reaching down to me. Oh, the nightmares came today. And it looks as though

sticks, haulage, golf, bungalows, spires, canals, cows, hay bales, telegraph, wires, pylon power, farmhouse oak, chimneys, still used, domes, satellites, football pitches, faded flags and lots of dogs, neon cross on top of a block of flats and a church, not as usual.

0: Asia. You know, I speak very, very fluent Spanish. Todo está bien chévere.
1: Bien chévere.
0: Chévere.
1: Bien chévere.
0: Is that right, mama?
1: Yes.

0: me tell you something, yeah. Yeah, that can wine. Okay.
1: Morning, people. You know it's movie star Johnny, UK dancer general. And right now, me going to introduce a song. We are going to take over the world. Please, we are going to run the dance floor. FKA Twigs, Shy Girl, play this song. See this song, yeah.
0: Let me tell you something. Yeah, that can wine. Yeah, that can dance. And I'm just meaning like, she just lets herself be free and is so expressive and just don't give a fuck. Oh, there's nothing more sexier than that.

0: morning.
1: I don't know, Monday or something. Monday or something. Summertime, you know?
0: All tired and shit, sleep under my eyes, looking at myself in the mirror.
1: Who's that? Are you listening?
0: Anyways, I'm one of a kind. Well, people like me, one of a kind. When life gives us lemons, we just take in the essence. Anyway, don't look back. Keep driving. You know what I'm saying? Leave the sourness behind you.
2: Keep driving.
0: Leave it to the streets. That's it. OTSS, only the strongest survive.
3: Honda, baby.

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Are you listening? 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Keep driving. Leave it to the streets. That's it. OTSS, only the strongest survive. 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
1: Logistics, haulage, golf, bungalows, spires, canals, cows, hay bales, telegraph wires, pylon power, farmhouse oak, chimneys, still used, domes, satellites, football pitches, faded flags and lots of dogs, neon cross on top of a block of flats and a church, not as usual.

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I guess that's just me, honey. I guess that's how I'm built. I try to write you a love song, but it comes out a lament. 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And I guess that's just me, honey. I guess that's how I'm built. I try to write you a love song, but it comes out alone.